0: your friend do.
1: Boy Young, that's right, Chilza, homie.
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0: His next album might surprise you. We'll talk more about that coming up 6 minutes away, right after Wale. It's WJLB.
1: I used to think about immature things. 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Are you gonna call me like you said you would? Is this really your real phone number?

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Zodiac sign, it must be a Gemini moon, cause we about to go half. 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

0: B coming up next, Kendrick and SZA, also Mariah the Scientist. 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It's WJOB.
1: Mike Whitman. Yeah.

All right, your chance to win tickets to see 42 Doug and Babyface Ray. It's coming up next in six minutes right after Drake with Janice STFU. It's WJOP.

All right, so if you're ever trying to know what the top chicken restaurant is, well, I'll tell you what people in America think. That's coming up in 6 minutes. It's WJLB.

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3: I used to think about immature things. 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

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Thorough as don't need your chest. 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Zodiac sign, it must be a Gemini moon, cause we about to go half. Mistakenly, nobody been in a bag, but how many bodies done been in her bag?

0: 97.9 WJLB, the D's Hip Hop and R&B. What up, though? I am Trey White. Coming up, 42 Doug and Cash Doll with Thick One. Belly Gang Cushington is after that. Also at the top of the hour, Mariah the Scientist. All right, you don't want to miss the Heart of Detroit Summer Festival. 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
2: All my is the thick ones. 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I

97.9 WJLB, the D's Hip Hop and R&B. What up, though? I am Trey White. Coming up next, G Herbo and Legit. I got Tim's What You Need and Chris Brown.

0: Tomorrow we got you with a chance to win a share of $250,000. All you got to do is listen up for the keyword at the fives of select hours and enter that word in at WJLBDetroit.com. What would you do if you won?
1: What I plan to do with the money is pay some bills. I plan to buy my kids new shoes that haven't had none in a while and treat myself to something.

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3: I used to think about immature things. 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

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Zodiac sign, it must be a Gemini moon, cause we about to go half. 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
2: 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My little

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0: I used to think about immature things. 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

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Thorough as don't need your chest. 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Zodiac sign, it must be a Gemini moon, cause we about to go half. Mistakenly, nobody been in a bag, but how many bodies done been in her bag?

0: 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Shay Diddy here. Gotta show some major love to my people over in Macomb County.
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0: JNV, Just Hilarious, Charlamagne Tha God. We are The Breakfast Club. Lauren LaRose is here as well. We got a special guest in the building. He's back, ladies and gentlemen, Rich Dennis. Welcome back.
1: Good morning.
2: Good morning, everybody. Thank you for having me back. Good.
0: Owner of Essence, and of course, owner of the Essence Festival that is going down 4th of July weekend in New Orleans.
2: Come join us.
3: Rich Lou walked in. He said, it's the first time I've walked in this room and had to apologize for anything.
0: Haven't had to apologize.
2: At least not yet.
0: Right, that's right.
2: It's early in the day.
0: Now, for people that don't know, just tell them about this year's lineup, some of the people that will be performing, and some of the cool things you have, like Michelle Obama, which is amazing.
1: Crazy.
0: Talk about some of the stuff you have going on.
2: Yeah. So this year, we really went back. So we took a lot of the feedback from last year and out here. And one of the things that I realized is that we were moving very fast to mm-hmm. try to evolve into the future. Mm-hmm. And we weren't letting people know where we were headed and what we were doing. So we've taken the time this year to say, okay, we're going to slow down. Let people know where we're going so everybody can get on board. So the first thing we did was announced our first ever culture curator council,
0: mm-hmm.
2: Led by Tiana Taylor mm-hmm. and
1: nice.
2: Some just incredible women mm-hmm. like Nina, who leads the food festival. Mm-hmm. Nicole Hannah-Jones is leading the book festival on the nonfiction side, mm-hmm. and Mara Brock-Akeel on the fiction side. Mm-hmm. Sanai Lathan is leading the film festival. So I've been very thoughtful about making sure that all the people that are driving culture can see themselves represented in the people that are actually putting the festival together. So that was the first one. I think that's been a big win, right? Lineup, we said we're going to get lineup out early.
0: Mm-hmm.
2: So this year you have Cardi B, Lotto, Kalani, and that's all on Friday night. They're really driving youth culture, right?
1: Yes, sir.
2: But then the greatest part of Friday night is Michelle Obama opens mm-hmm. up the festival on Friday evening with her podcast on the Essence Festival concert stage in the Superdome.
0: Oh, wow.
2: Right? So 40,000 people there to see our forever First Lady.
1: Yeah.
2: And she's partnering with Kiki Palmer on it.
3: Oh, that's dope. So it's a collaboration.
2: Which is going to be crazy.
3: Two of the best podcasts
2: out there. Two of the best podcasters out there having a conversation around where this is all headed. And we're launching the podcast festival within that. So we get to do that and headline our podcast festival with Michelle Obama and Kiki Palmer. So it's going to be exciting. And then we got some big news, so I don't know when you're ready to start talking about that.
0: Oh, yeah, we did.
2: But that's probably today. The only reason I'm going.
0: Nah, that's today. So, yeah, we partnered up. If you don't know, Rich is a huge car collector, like, out of this world. And not just old, new. Like, he's such a fixation, and nobody ever knows that. And the only reason I knew that, we went on a ride one day, and he pulled up, and I'm like, oh, wow. So we're bringing the car show to Essence Music Festival.
1: That's so dope.
0: In the convention center. So it'll be absolutely positively free. We're going to curate just some of the dopest cars from different eras, from the 60s, the 70s, the 80s, the 90s, the 2000s. And we're also bringing a lot of New Orleans talent. Mm-hmm. So what they're into, because everywhere you go, they do different things to cars.
1: Yeah.
0: And New Orleans is totally different. So we have a bunch of currency and a bunch of New Orleans artists that's going to be giving me their cars. And what we're doing, too, is focusing on some of the artists that's performing. Like mm-hmm. Cardi B is giving me her Ferrari truck, which we're taking from New York and bringing out to New Orleans for her car show. So it's going to be a lot of fun. I'm excited.
1: That's such a great attraction to add to the Essence Festival.
2: It's exciting. And one of the, I don't know if it's the best kept secrets, but one of the great, I think, contributions that Essence has made to our society and our community and continues to make is it's become a place where people meet.
1: Mm-hmm.
2: Right, where people start relationships, whether they're networking to build something together, whether they're falling in love mm-hmm. and on their first date together or meeting there. So it's a very family friendly environment, and so we continue to think about how do we include the whole set of our communities, not just one group, right?
1: Yeah.
2: And so for this year, we're saying, okay, what is it that we're going to do so that the men that come to festival with their wives, with their girlfriends, with their daughters, with their grandparents, like however they're coming, that they are also not just an afterthought, but that mm-hmm. they're feeling really, really included. So we started a couple of years ago. We relaunched Suede. We opened it up as the Suede Lounge. So in the Suede Lounge, we're going to be doing a car show in the convention center. Right. And as you said, I'm really excited about the way you've curated it because you've put New Orleans at the center of it, the New Orleans car culture. And there's other things for people to see, but the New Orleans car culture is at the center. As you said, having celebrities that are in the shows, in the there for the weekend with their cars. Because when you're a car guy or a car girl, there's nothing better than the memories that you make with the car.
0: Mm-hmm. Of course.
2: Right? It's people get these cars, they put them in garages, they never drive them, they never see them. But when you're working on the car and you're tuning the car and you're tweaking the car and you're changing this and you're building a bond and a relationship with the car, you want to share that bond and relationship. And I think all too often it becomes harder and harder for us to do in a community environment. This we're now able to do. And as you said, you know, everything in the convention center, general admissions is free. There's VIP packages if you want to get to the front of the line and you want to do, but you can walk in and see anything and meet anybody at any time. It's free. And that's very important to us because that's where you come and you get the knowledge, right? That's where you get the information. That's where you get the access. Mm-hmm. That's where you see, you know, and you're hosting the main stage out here.
4: Yes, we're working on it right now.
2: Well,
4: yes,
2: let's knock it out.
4: Yeah. Well, if you say it's knocked out, then it's done.
3: The main stage is with Cardi and Kalani and Lotto and all that.
2: No, that's the concert stage.
3: Okay.
2: The main stage in the convention center. So that's what we call the Essence stage. So that's where all the big conversations happen.
4: Yeah.
2: Right. That's where all the big conversations happen. And so I'm excited to have you.
4: I'm excited to be on board.
2: Yeah.
4: This is my second Essence Festival, the first time I've ever participated. So I'm excited.
2: Oh, really?
4: Yes. Last time I just went as a person just enjoying the festival.
2: Mm-hmm. So now you get to be a part of all of that energy and all that excitement.
4: I know. Yeah. Yes.
0: All right, we got more with Rich Dennis when we come back. It's The Breakfast Club. Good morning.
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0: MV, Jess Hilarious, Charlamagne Tha God. We are the Breakfast Club. Lauren LaRosa is here as well. We're still kicking it with Rich Dennis, owner of Essence Magazine. And we're talking the Essence Festival 2026 in New Orleans from July 3rd to July 5th. And yes, I'm bringing my car show to the Essence Festival. Charlamagne?
1: Are you going to be able to celebrate the entire diaspora this year without unintentionally making some people feel like their own traditions are being diluted? Because last year they got on you. They did not want you celebrating Mother Africa for whatever reason.
2: Yeah. So the answer to the question is yes, right? I think, it's helping people understand where we're headed and what we're doing and how we're doing it. This is not about making anybody feel less than or forgotten. In fact, we're leaning even harder, right, into the different communities and how we serve them. And there will be something for everybody, right? And we are not under any illusion here that we're ever going to get away from serving Black American women, right? Mm-hmm. Black Americans is who gave all of us that came from somewhere else the opportunity to be here and to stay here. And we all ought to be grateful for that. Mm-hmm. I, for one, am extremely grateful for that. I am never going to forget that, right? Second part of it is, this is my children's life, right? And they are making sure that this thing stays here as well. Mm-hmm. So they're all working here, learning and building together. So we believe we're greater together than we are separate. And we also understand the doctrines that separate us, right? And the strategies and the systems that try to keep us separated, right? And when you can separate us, you can do things to us that you can't do when we're together.
1: That's real.
2: Our job is to bring us together, right? Mm-hmm. Our job is to make sure that we have a very strong and healthy connected community globally, because that's the greatest protection we can have. If we don't have that, we are just small pockets. Mm-hmm. And just look at how we're being picked off right now. Take a look at what's happening in Black media. Where are the voices? Mm-hmm. Right? Where are the platforms?
3: They don't have no jobs.
2: They don't have no jobs. Yeah. Right? Not only do they have no
1: kinda
2: jobs.
1: Kind of crazy in the era that we live in right now, though. Dude. Because you can create your own platforms. And there's so many people that are doing it. The Joy Ann Reid, the Don Lemon. I mean, I can name a million people that have their own platform.
2: But Charlamagne, one, that was a reaction to somebody else's action.
1: It shouldn't have been, though.
2: But it was.
1: Yeah.
2: Right? Mm-hmm. And so the way that I think about it is, again, places like Essence and Essence Festival should be there to teach people the paths and the ways so that it doesn't have to be a reaction. Mm-hmm. That in their mind, it's always an action. And I think that the generation that's coming up behind us has that mindset. Mm-hmm. But they still need the tools, right? They still need the access. They still need the experience. They still need the expertise, right? So going and starting and you're a perfect example of that. The 22-year-old Charlamagne would not have been equipped to build what you're building.
1: Absolutely.
2: Right? You had to be somewhere to learn it. So if I'm not getting a job, if I'm not getting tutored, if I'm not getting mentored, if I'm not getting access, I'm not getting that. More than that, I think the thing that makes us great is our abilities to leverage our failures.
1: Expound on that. I like that.
2: If you don't get an opportunity to fail, right, either you never did anything or you did something and you failed and you never were empowered to do it again, you never learn how to build. You never learn how to scale. And there's nothing that happens in this world without failure. Mm-hmm. Nothing, right? You name the most successful people on this planet, they've probably failed more than you and I. Right. But it's learning how to fail. It's learning how to then leverage that failure to go do the next thing. Unfortunately, we don't have the grace in this world, right, to be able to fail repeatedly and fail up. Mm-hmm. Right. We get judged very quickly. Mm-hmm. Before we ever get in the door, we're already judged. So which means it's going to be hard for me to get the opportunity to fail one time. Right. And if I go do that and I fail, I'm done, right? So part of what we're trying to do here is, yeah, you come and you have the great entertainment and you got the great, but it's what happens on the Global Black Economic Forum stage that's teaching you about the economics, right? What's happening there that's teaching you about your voter rights and protecting them and with real lawyers, real civil rights lawyers that are trying these cases and taking what they've learned from trying these cases and bringing that information back to our community and putting it out there for everybody to see and to engage with, right? Mm-hmm. It's those things that make us different. I think that makes the essence, and that's why I changed the name to Essence Festival of Culture, because it's not just about entertaining, mm-hmm. right? It's not just about having a great time. We have to have that. We're going to have that, no doubt. But it's also, how do we leave there armed with the knowledge to go combat the things that come at us? Mm-hmm. How do we get a collective viewpoint of how to even maneuver around those things, right? Because I'm sitting at home, ooh, you're at home, tough. You're at home. Yeah, it's tough, right? But we're all experiencing things differently. Mm-hmm. And there's nowhere where we're collectively strategizing on how we're going to overcome those challenges, mm-hmm. right? We do things in reaction because we're not given the opportunity to prepare. Let's use Essence as the place to prepare. Yes. Both your mind, your soul, your heart, your spirit. Let's use that. Plus, we're bringing Get Lifted back.
0: Mm-hmm. And Get Lifted is the spiritual and gospel side of
3: that's what Get Lifted is. I immediately thought John Legend. I was like, John Legend. Okay.
0: That's what Get Lifted is, yes.
2: That's what Get Lifted is, yes.
0: Right. Well, we appreciate you for joining us. Thank you so much. And the crazy thing about it, the car show conversation happened on a plane. We were on a plane with each other, and I think I was going to a city for a car show. Mm. And he was like, why don't you bring it to Essence? And I was like, how? He was like, do it in the convention center. And that was, I think, last July.
2: That was last July.
0: Last July, and we got it done. So Essence Festival goes down July 3rd through the 5th. If you haven't got your tickets, get your tickets. Cardi B, Kalani, Brandy, Monica, Patti LaBelle, Leon Thomas, George Clinton, Babyface, Public Enemy, Dougie Fresh, plus tons of free stuff. So get your tickets, and I'll see y'all down there. It's The Breakfast Club. Good morning.

0: Detroit traffic.
1: At this hour, we are still running into bumper-to-bumper traffic on 94 eastbound between Mount Elliott and Van Dyke. This accident has the two left lanes blocked. Expect stop-and-go traffic and expect to get by on the right lane only. I'm Davida with traffic.
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15: The Tigers game in Cleveland was rained out yesterday. It'll be made up as a doubleheader September 4th. The Tigers are in Houston tonight. The Lions kick off their 2-day mandatory minicamp tomorrow. After this week, the team will break for about a month until the opening of training camp. And the Carolina Hurricanes are Stanley Cup champs, shutting out Las Vegas 3-0 in Game 6 to win the series 4-2. It's the Canes' first cup in 20 years. I'm Matt McCoy.
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18: It all began here. Mike Thiebus was a night manager here at the Dixie News some years back, and the rest, as they say in the movies, is history.
19: There's a long line of them that needed to show off, that like being celebrities. Al Capone, John Gotti. Now, Thiebus, he had those same inclinations. He wanted to be known. He wanted to be a public figure. He was not shy.
20: Are you serious about movie making? 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
21: 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In fact, we've moved our facilities from MGM in Hollywood to Atlanta.
18: It is the money, obviously, that attracts organized crime. Thiebus has managed to insulate himself and others in his organization by setting up paper corporations. Sources tell me he has managed to set up more than 300 of those corporations.
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0: DJ Envy, Just Hilarious, Charlamagne Tha God. We are The Breakfast Club. Lauren LaRosa's here as well. We're still kicking it with Drink Champs on DJ EFN and Nori. For y'all coming out and how, quote unquote, tough rap used to be, right?
1: Yes.
0: I see it with Fat Joe. I see it with you. I see it with Kiss.
1: Yeah.
0: I see it with Jim. When people play with y'all, does that make you feel like, I wish I can go back to that era and f*** somebody up? Because the way I hear them talk about y'all.
2: Listen, Joe can't handle it.
0: Yo, the way I hear them talk about y'all.
2: No, Joe can't. Me and Joe had a combo in LA. Joe was really upset.
0: Because they play with Joe a lot. And I'm
2: Joe
0: like, if this would have been.
1: But
0: same thing with Nori. Same thing with Jim.
1: With Joe, let me just tell you why. The one thing about it is, he pays attention to his haters.
0: He does.
1: Like, so, a lot of times I can't.
3: Yeah.
1: Because I'm just like, all right, cool. Why am I going to pay attention to Jeffrey? But then it's like what I said earlier. It's like, yo, we got to grow up, man. Like, I don't want to act like we're extinct from that because I do sometimes. I do engage. Like, you know, someone called me the N-word, right? I was like, yo, what's up? I was like, yo, don't call me. Like, you know what I'm saying? Like, damn, I just said it. I said I was trying not

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1: It's time for Donkey of the Day.
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1: 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Next week on Netflix, Monday, the third season launch of Rhythm and Flow Italy. Next Tuesday on Netflix, the stand-up special Ryan Hamilton, This Just Hit Me. Next Wednesday, the debut of the Netflix docuseries The American Experiment, as well as the Netflix original film In the Hand of Dante, starring Oscar Isaac and Gal Gadot. Next Thursday on Netflix, the second season of the live-action Avatar The Last Airbender series. Next Friday, the premiere of the Netflix documentary Chris and Martina, The Final Set. The comedy movie Little Brother, starring John Cena and Eric Andre, and Pokemon Horizon Season 3. Next Wednesday on Disney Plus, the streaming debut of Avatar Fire and Ash. Next Wednesday over on Paramount Plus, the start of the drama series Wild Cherry. Next Thursday at 9 p.m. Eastern on Hulu, the fifth and final season of the award-winning drama The Bear. Next Friday on Disney Plus and Hulu, the premiere of the music documentary Paul Simon, The Quiet Celebration Concert. Next Friday on Peacock, the debut of the psychological thriller Strung. 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And next Friday on HBO and HBO Max at 9 p.m. Eastern, the start of the new Larry David Show, Life, Larry, and the Pursuit of Unhappiness.
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1: You're tapped in to Way Up with Angela Yee.
2: All right, it's Way Up with Angela Yee, and it's a great Monday. I got my boy guest hosting with me today, Jamal Murphy.
3: What's up?
2: And when I say that's my boy, I mean like we go back to our teenage years in high school, but he's also a sports writer. He's an attorney. He's the host of the Bros Pod and the Up Next podcast. And he's going to be joining us today to talk about the Knicks, because how could we not talk about the Knicks today?
3: Yeah, no, it's a glorious day. Saturday was unbelievable. Brooklyn was crazy. That's where I saw the game. Fulton Street was nuts. People on buses.
2: Yeah, I mean, a lot of people have been covering what's been going on in the news in New York just because why are we tearing our city apart? But, you know, that's what's happening. We also have a special guest joining us. Christian Winfield is going to be here. He's an NBA reporter for the Daily News. He covers the Knicks. And he was there at every single game. So he's going to give us his perspective on what went down during this finals.
3: Yeah, and like we said, a lot went down, and we're still in celebration mode.
2: All right, well, let's shine a light when we come back. 800-292-5150 is the number. When we come back, we got to shine a light on all things related to this championship. It's Way Up.

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1: They say it's truth in the rumors.
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0: All right, it's Way Up with Angela Yee. Happy Monday. Jamal Murphy is here today, sports writer and attorney and podcast and all of the things. But your whole thing since I've known you is all sports, sports, sports.
3: Right.
0: We're going to take a quick detour.
3: Oh, no.
0: And then we'll get right back to the Knicks. And we're going to talk about Candy. Now, she put out a new episode of her Speak on It. That's her show. And she had on the Brat and BB Judy. And one of the things that she talked about is her sexual identity. Here's what she said.
4: It's funny. I tried to get her to do this reality show.
5: You sure did. When I first got out of jail. When I first got out of prison. Yeah.
6: What was the show?
5: About some lesbian.
6: It was Secret Society.
0: Yeah, so apparently she did say on this that she does consider herself bisexual, and that she did say she tried to cast a brat in a reality show. All right, back to your sports, Jamal.
3: Thank God.
0: He was like, who is this? What is going on? Look, it's for everybody, okay? Right, I know we're going to be talking about the Knicks all day.
3: I'm happy for her.
0: All right, on Good Morning America today, your Knicks were on.
3: Right.
0: And here is OG talking about the Game 4 winning shot. That was incredible. We could not believe that that happened the way that it did. OG did not crack a smile during that time and barely on Good Morning America. You like that?
7: Has the enormity of what that shot sunk in for you yet?
8: Kind of, yeah, just because we won. Because in the moment, you know, had the order for Game 5, so couldn't really dwell on it or be excited about it.
9: When it's happening, is anything going through your mind when you're up in the air like that, or is it all instinct?
8: I was trying to dunk it. I couldn't dunk it, so I just try to touch it.
3: You try to touch it.
0: And then they started laughing, because, you know, guys will be guys.
3: Yeah. yeah, classic OG, you know, gives you nothing.
0: Right.
3: So much of nothing is funny.
0: Yeah, it's enjoyable.
3: Right.
0: I wonder if he's like that behind the scenes.
3: Has to be. That's him.
0: All right. Now, Carl Anthony Towns, in the meantime, was talking about Jordan Woods. And she has this bag that everybody was talking about. Jamal, did you pay attention to that?
3: Not at all.
0: All right. Well, she had this orange bag that is the lucky bag. Because people always talk about superstition when it comes to sports. And here's what he had to say about that.
10: That bag is, is undoubtedly probably one of the greatest articles of clothing that New York has ever seen. It's had a run for sure. Undefeated in the playoffs.
11: Your lucky charm?
10: Yeah, nah, Wizboy Jordan for sure got it done.
3: Okay.
0: Yeah, and did. I mean, think about it. The Spurs led for 72% of the NBA Finals. They only won one game, according to Hoops Nation. They said that's the craziest final stats they've ever seen.
3: That's true. I mean, it was crazy. And if she was wearing that bag and all their wins, that is the luckiest bag. Because they came, you know, they were supposed to lose all those games. Mm-hmm. And they came back and won. So that's great. Good for them. Good for the Cat family.
0: You're like, look, let's just keep it with the sports. But again, the Knicks haven't won an NBA championship since 1973. And so this was huge for the city of New York. And, you know, I saw a lot of people saying Knicks in five.
3: Right.
0: Some people thought it was going to go all seven games, the whole series. I saw Mason Cameron just saying that they were supportive of the team the whole time. And, yeah.
3: I'm sure, you know, you're from New York. You got to be supportive, you know. Even we were talking about it. Even Nets fans, come on. They had to be supportive of the Knicks.
0: Yeah, even the Nets were supportive.
3: Even the Nets themselves.
0: All right, when we come back, we have About Last Night, where we'll discuss what we did last night. I had a very active few days. We'll talk about it. It's Way Up.
12: Heard about you.

0: So, about last night. Here's how it went down.
1: All right, it's Way Up with Angela Yee. It's me and Jamal Murphy. He's a sports reporter, an attorney, and a friend of mine.
2: Yes, yes.
1: In real life. What did you do over the weekend? I already know.
2: Watched the Knick game on Saturday. Before that, though, I had, you know, all kind of kids, sports. Both my sons played basketball and baseball, so I was running around Jersey.
1: Mm-hmm. You're such a sports dad. They had a surprise birthday party for Jamal. And he actually found out about it right before, right? Didn't you find out they were doing a surprise birthday party for
2: you?
1: Yeah. But he still showed up late because he was taking his son to a game. So, yeah.
2: Yeah, you know, the kids come first, you know?
1: But it was a surprise party for you and you knew.
2: But then I didn't know. I was like, maybe they're lying. I was confused.
1: It's hard to have a surprise party for somebody.
2: Exactly. Yeah.
1: And you walked in and everybody was like, nobody yelled surprise. You just walked in the room like another guest. Yeah. It was funny though.
2: Well, it felt good though. It was great.
1: Happy belated birthday.
2: Thank you.
1: Well, over the weekend, I actually was in West Palm Beach for the first time at the Breakers Hotel for an event for iHeart. And then I came back home on Friday. When I came back home, I had to catch up on Cape Fear immediately. Episode 3 is out right now. Juliette Lewis, who was on the original 1991 movie that Martin Scorsese directed, she actually is in this latest episode, just to give you all a little spoiler. Even though that came out on Friday, that's all I can say about it. But you know, I'm locked in. I always got to find like a show that I got to...
2: It's good though.
1: Yes, right. I think you'll really enjoy it.
2: Yeah, I'll check it out, definitely.
1: In addition to that, of course, I watched the game. And then on Friday, big news was with the SpaceX going public. And just so y'all know, and I posted this, and I don't normally talk about like my individual investments, but in 2019, I did invest in SpaceX super early, pre-IPO. So that was amazing to see my portfolio shoot up. And it's been up already just because throughout the years, you see a little... It was worth 4 times more a couple of years ago, but now it is worth.
2: It's great. You can lend me a couple dollars. You know what I'm saying?
1: Now, to be clear, anybody who invested early, you don't have access to cash because people were like DMing me, like, hey, would you? I'm like, you still have to hold it for a period of time.
2: People DMing you, hey, would you?
1: Want to invest in it?
2: Like
1: I don't
2: money.
1: Have the cash.
2: Oh, okay.
1: This is still like when you're an early investor, you have to hold it for a certain amount of time so it doesn't crash. And then they have a different tiers of times when if you want to sell some, you can. But we'll talk about that more later. In the meantime,
2: let's do that.
1: Mm-hmm. And I'll DM you back just like I did. 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This right here is anonymous. I know we got a lot of secrets. Me and Jamal are here. We are not going to judge you. We know a lot of each other's secrets.
2: Yeah.
1: From high school and on.
2: Mm-hmm.
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6: With 9 WJLP, Detroit Traffic. Construction is shutting down 9 Mile Road westbound between Folsom and Farmington. On Adams Road southbound between West Hamlin and 59, the right lane is closed from 7 a.m. to 4 p.m. daily through the end of the month. Indira Rogers with traffic.
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14: 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The Americans were scoring early with 3 goals before halftime.
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1: What's happening, fellow sports fans? It's Andy West. Let's take a look back on this day in sports history, June 15th. We'll start off today back in 1938. Cincinnati Reds pitcher Johnny Vandermeer no-hit the Brooklyn Dodgers in a 6-0 win in the first night game ever held at Ebbets Field. It was Vandermeer's second consecutive no-hitter. He is the only pitcher to accomplish that feat. Jumping ahead today in 1985, Doug Williams and the Arizona Outlaws beat Steve Young and the Los Angeles Express 21-10 in front of 8,400 fans at John Shepherd Stadium of Los Angeles Pierce College, a junior college. Abysmal attendance prompted the Express to move from Memorial Coliseum to the 16,000-seat stadium, the smallest to ever host a USFL game. And today in 2019, a blockbuster NBA trade, the New Orleans Pelicans sent forward Anthony Davis to the LA Lakers for Brandon Ingram, Lonzo Ball, Josh Hart, and three future first-round draft picks. It paid off for the Lakers, who won the NBA championship in 2020.
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4: Way Up with Angela Yee is on.

What's up? It's Way Up with Angela Yee. I'm here with my guy, Jamal Murphy. He is a sports writer, podcast host, and an attorney. All of the things. But we also happen to have grown up together, and we know a lot of each other's secrets. As a matter of fact, Jamal, your mother came by my coffee shop the other day and said we would be on the phone for hours, and all she would hear you say is, because I would be talking the whole time, telling all my business. Well, 800-292-51.

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1: All right, it's Way Up with Angela Yee, and I'm here with Jamal Murphy, who is a sports journalist as well as an attorney. You've got your own podcast as well, but one of the main things today is you really wanted to hear these secrets.
2: Yeah, I can't wait.
1: And he's really serious, by the way. Jamal loves some good gossip.
2: Love it.
1: All right, and you are anonymous, and it's a no-judgment zone, 800-292-5150. Anonymous caller, tell us your secret.
3: I hit a lottery for $2,000. Talk about it. I ain't telling my wife.
1: What you gonna do with that money, though?
3: I'll be building a month of rent ahead of time. I don't have fun with the money. So.
1: What do you
3: and
1: think?
3: And donate. Like $200 at a church.
1: Okay.
2: Wow.
1: I know that's nice. I know that's right. Nice. You got to thank God.
3: Yeah, I got back on. You know.
1: Yeah.
3: Play again, the lottery hit bigger. You know?
1: So listen, don't spend it all buying more lottery tickets.
2: But that's what he does.
3: I lost a lot of money before, so I thought I'd spend more money to get more money. Get money don't make no money. Remember that.
1: All right. Well, listen, pay those bills first, and you're right, and pay the church.
2: And congratulations.
1: And congratulations. We'll keep it between us. Hey, anonymous caller, what up? Tell me and Jamal a secret. No judgment.
3: My son's about to be 21 in November. When he was born back in 2005, I mean, me and his mom had a rocky relationship. But I went and took the DNA test, man. I raised him. He's living with me now. You know, his mom was in Michigan. He moved out. They had their little fallout. But I'm trying to figure out, you know, is this the time to tell him or, I mean, where am I at? Because, you know, I grew up without my dad. And, you mean, that's why I just didn't want him to have to go through the same thing that I went through. So, I mean, I don't know if I hurt him more by keeping this secret or instead was I doing the right thing.
1: Ooh.
2: Wow.
1: The DNA test showed that you are not the father.
2: So you took that right away?
3: Yeah.
2: You took it right away and knew from the start?
1: Yeah, when did you take it?
3: Yeah, I knew from the start.
1: Does anybody else know?
3: His mom and my mom know.
1: Wow, that's a tough one because that is your son, regardless of blood. You raised him since he was young.
2: Yeah.
1: And I want to commend you for that. You're a stand-up man because some men would have been like, I'm out. Right. And you love him. That's your son.
2: I think you should tell him because, you know, he's going to love you regardless. Probably even more so that you took care of him and it's not your biological son.
1: And sometimes when other people know, there's a chance that he could find out. And I'm sure he'd rather hear it from you.
3: For sure. When I was growing up, when I found out my stepdad wasn't my dad, it was out of vengeance. You know how kids are. Oh, that's not your dad anyway. That kind of shook up my whole foundation.
1: That's a tough thing for him to have to find out about. But I think he would rather hear about it, you know, from you then because other people do know. And what if he does one of those DNA tests later to find out about relatives and then finds out anyway?
2: Right.
1: There's so many stories of people who have found out when they went and did their like own ancestry tests.
2: Right.
1: That is just too much potential of having that weighing over your head. That's your son anyway. So, you know, just make sure first and foremost, he knows like you, his daddy. Well, you're definitely one of those men that's done the right thing. So thank you for calling.
3: Thank you.
1: All right. Well, that was Tell Us a Secret, 800-292-5150, in case you couldn't get through. Jamal Murphy, your first time hosting for Tell Us a Secret. How you feel?
2: It was fun.
1: He's like, I want to hear some secrets. That's what I want to be here for. But when we come back, we have Yeeti, and let's talk about this streamer university that Kaisana is doing. Everybody's trying to get in this university, and let me tell you something. Some of these outtakes have been pretty hilarious. It's Way Up.

0: Got no and no ain't got me.
1: Let's go.
0: I'm about to show my body. Love freak. How the f is that your man?
1: Huh?
0: If he right here with me.
2: 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Plus, Eva Marcel returns as Madam, a woman who fights to retain control of her exotic male dancers in the final season of All the Queen's Men, now streaming. 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
1: Construction is underway along 75 South at 96th and Jeffries, blocking the left lane. And if you are traveling the Jeffries through Livonia, you'll find work underway on 96 West between Levan and 275 and M14. The two left lanes are closed. That'll go through October. Indira Rogers with traffic.
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25: Today's temperature is going to reach up to 73 degrees. Tonight is going to drop down to 51.
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1: Yo, she about to blow the lid up off this pot.
2: Let's get it.
1: Oh, yeah. Angela spilling that Yee tea.
2: Come and get the tea.
0: All right, it's Way Up with Angela Yee. It's me and Jamal Murphy here today. You got everybody coming through today, so I want to thank you for that, Jamal. You know, he's a sports journalist and attorney as well. And we are going to be talking about the Knicks again shortly.
3: Can't wait.
0: I know you can.
3: Thanks for having me. That's the most important thing.
0: Listen, you lined it all up for me today, so we appreciate that. But we got to talk about Kai Cenat, Streamer University, for all of the content creators and streamers who are trying to apply to be part of this. I mean, it had to get shut down in New York. There were so many people applying. Do your kids stream?
3: Yes, they do.
0: Oh, they do?
3: They do. They both YouTube, all that.
0: All right. Well, Keith Lee is pitching an idea, and he's not trying to be part of the university. He's not trying to be a student, but he wants to do an idea called The Family That Eats that would bring streamers to eat food together. And here's what he had to say.
4: I'm not applying as a student because I don't stream and I respect the people who do, so I would never step on toes. I'm also not applying as a teacher because I think that's a little too serious for me. I'm applying to have a club. We're going to eat food together and we're going to be teaching how to be honest, but at the same time, be respectful to people's cultures and background while you're doing food content.
0: Okay, I'm not mad at that. Right? It's a little something different that could go.
3: Yeah, I don't quite get it, but...
0: You know, listen.
3: maybe, I guess it'll work.
0: Now, another person who applied is Jaylen Brown.
3: The basketball player?
0: Yes.
3: Okay.
0: You're like, okay. But I will say, maybe this is a skill that athletes think of. We think about all these other ways that people are making so much money. Some of these streamers are making crazy money. So this could be something that complements.
3: Well, he's on Twitch all the time.
0: Yeah, what he's already doing. Mm-hmm. So here is Jaylen Brown applying.
5: House, a job? God damn, nearest airport? Why do you need to know all this information? God, don't let me know you're working for the feds now. Yeah, I can't let y'all see the emergency contacts. Who should I put? Should I put my mom or something?
0: I feel like he's going to get in.
3: Oh, yeah, yeah. I think, right?
0: It would only make sense for him to be able to get in. Now, other people who applied, and these people applied in person, not just online, but Adrian Broner and Dean the Great, they showed up in person. I don't know if Kai Cenat will think this is a good idea or not, but here's what happened.
6: I think you dropped this.
7: That's the one. No.
6: I got a good reason why I gave you this, though. I'm not going to drink, but I gave you the money to secure my insurance. If I drink, I lose the 100. Okay. That's not, I wasn't trying to bribe.
7: I want to talk, bro.
8: Yeah.
7: No liquor, no lust, okay. No nothing. And I'm going to be hawking to see if this changes.
6: Okay.
0: And Adrian Broner and Dean the Great's streams are wild. So I know Kai Cenat doesn't want those issues at streaming. I mean, it feels like a liability.
3: I mean, Broner's very entertaining every time I see him.
0: Yeah, but it's also borderline, like, when is this going to go?
3: That's true. Yeah. That's what makes it entertaining.
0: Because it's uncomfortable. I see the women sometimes. Uncomfortable.
3: True. We can't condone that.
0: All right. Well, under the radar, when we come back, these are the stories that are not necessarily in the headlines. They're flying under the radar, but you need to know about them. Of course, I'm going to talk about SpaceX because they just went public with the largest IPO of all time on Friday. It's Way Up.

0: news. This is the news that relates to you. These stories are flying under the radar.
1: All right, it's Way Up with Angela Yee. It's me and Jamal Murphy. He's a sports journalist and an attorney and my friend. The SpaceX IPO happened on Friday, and Elon Musk is now the wealthiest person alive.
2: That's great.
1: He's the first ever trillionaire when SpaceX stock started trading on Friday. And it's up even more right now. So his net worth exceeds the wealth of the poorest 46% of the global population, or about 3.8 billion people.
2: That's healthy.
1: Now what? Right? He said that's healthy.
2: Give some of that.
1: You know, SpaceX stock is also going to be in a lot of people's 401ks. It's going to all but certainly become a part of these accounts at some point. Accounts that often hold index funds. And until recently, newly listed companies were barred from major indexes until after an extended waiting period. But the NASDAQ issued a rule change last month. And that is fast entry to the NASDAQ for some major IPOs. So it's not going to take a long time for SpaceX to be in your 401k.
2: Okay.
1: How do you feel about it? Are you?
2: I'm not happy.
1: You're not? Okay.
2: I mean, you know.
1: Well, I did invest in 2019.
2: I'm happy for you.
1: Pre-IPO.
2: I'm happy for you.
1: You know, and yeah, so it's looking good for us. And that is your Under the Radar. Now, I do want to say you have John Starks calling in today, talking about the Knicks championship win. We also have Christian Winfield, who is a reporter for the New York Daily News, but he reports on the Knicks.
2: Yep.
1: And he's been at every single game.
2: Yep.
1: And you are going to be weighing in on what's going on with the Knicks. You know, the parade is happening on Thursday. All the details have just come out. It's going to be downtown Manhattan, and it's going to be nuts.
2: Crazy.
1: It's already crazy in the city.
2: Right.
1: But it's going to be really wild. But we have a lot of people who have been at all the games. Obviously, John Starks is a legend.
2: Yes.
1: And he'll be calling in.
2: No, the parade is going to be crazy.
1: Mm-hmm.
2: Like, probably the biggest one ever.
1: Yeah. That series was one of the best. Like, even people who don't really care about basketball that much were on the edge of their seats. So shout out to our New York Knicks. It's Way Up.
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8: Construction is underway along 8 Mile Road between Novi and Griswold. It's closed in Northville, and in Detroit on 8 Mile westbound between Evergreen and Lazard. The two right lanes are closed. That'll go through October. In East Point on 9 Mile between Schroeder and Jefferson, you can expect lane closures and some delays until further notice. Indira Rogers with traffic.
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0: Grand opening of the new Middle Eats in Detroit on 8 Mile on Woodward, right in front of the Meijer. I will be there from 2 p.m. until 4 p.m., and I have your chance to win some tickets to see Chris Brown. But let's get back to Middle Eats, because they're going to be celebrating all day Saturday. You can grab your chicken shawarma bowl for just $5.
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0: sports journalist and an attorney, and also a New York fan in general. You're a Knicks fan. You're also a Nets fan, if that's allowed.
1: That's allowed.
0: Okay. All right. We do have John Starks calling in. He is definitely part of Knicks history, but he also still works with the team.
1: Yep.
0: And Christian Winfield, who was there at every single game. He is a Knicks reporter for the New York Daily News. He'll be joining us today as well.

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0: Detroit traffic.
1: Construction is underway on your trip through Livonia if you're traveling westbound 96th and Jeffries. Between Levan and 275 and M14, the two left lanes are closed. That'll go through October. Expect to see additional traffic around Little Caesars Arena this evening. Around 7:30 p.m., you'll find additional traffic for the Dave Chappelle Show. 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Indira Rogers with traffic.
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0: grand opening of the new Middle Eats in Detroit on 8 Mile on Woodward, right in front of the Meijer. I will be there from 2 p.m. until 4 p.m., and I'll have your chance to win some tickets to see Chris Brown. But let's get back to Middle Eats, because they're going to be celebrating all day Saturday. You can grab your chicken shawarma bowl for just $5.
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1: 8 Mile and Woodward, right in front of the Meijer. 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
0: Today's temperature is going to reach up to 73 degrees. Tonight is going to drop down to 51.
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0: with Angela Yee, and I'm here with sports journalist and attorney Jamal Murphy. And you have John Starks calling in.
1: Yes. Can't wait.
0: Yes, he's going to be talking about the Knicks, their big win. He also works with the Knicks as an advisor to this day.
1: Yeah.
0: And he's well known for being a star player with the franchise.
1: Yeah, star player with the franchise. He was there in 94 when they just came up short in the finals. And he's at every game now.
0: Right. Well, we'll talk to him about what just happened and this championship. It's way up.

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1: This is Way Up with Angela Yee.
2: Let's go.
3: Yo. You are a media maven, right?
4: Ooh, you never know what Angie's going to say.
0: What's up? It's Way Up with Angela Yee, and I'm here with Jamal Murphy, sports journalist and attorney. And you got John Starks on the line with us. What's up?
5: Hey, how you doing?
0: I'm good. Doing good, but I know you're doing amazing.
5: Yeah.
6: John, I got to ask you, you know, as an ex-player, came so close to becoming a champion. What does this mean for you, this championship?
5: Oh, man, this is just special. Just watching this team over the last couple of years and the heartbreaks that they've been through and to watch them stay together. They just went on a run like you never seen before. I've never seen a run like that. And to watch them, you know, catapult themselves into the finals and to watch this team continue to fight back and to watch the Knicks fans in that guard really, truly lift that team. It was just amazing.
0: I want to ask you this, Mr. Starks. Talking about a small guard being the best player on the roster, I want to know what your thoughts are on that because a lot of people did not believe that that could be the case.
5: You kind of go back to high school. And I listened to Jay Wright, who's the Villanova coach. And he went down to see Jalen in a championship game. And he put up a 50 piece. And then he go to Villanova and win two championships. The common denominator was Jalen Brunson.
0: Mm-hmm.
5: When plays had to be made down the stretch, he made every play. Then he comes to the pros. He should have been a first-round draft pick. He was drafted in the second round by the Dallas Mavericks. I said it before, and I said it again. I want to thank Mark Cuban for being cheap. Didn't want to pay the man. And we end up getting him. And when we got him, you hear all the pundits out there talking about it was a bad choice to get him. He's too small, this and that. We'll never win with him. I was so thankful to all of them out there that was doubting him because he plays with a chip on his shoulder to prove people wrong.
0: Mm-hmm.
5: And when you have that DNA inside of you, you're going to prove people wrong. And he took us for a ride all the way to the title.
0: Right now with Jamal Murphy, sports journalist and attorney, and we're talking to John Starks about Jalen Brunson. You have a question, Jamal?
6: You know, staying on Jalen, you know, there's a lot of debate about, you know, where he stacks up. And I'm not even talking about just the Knicks organization, but just in the NBA now. You know, where do you put him in terms of the best players in the league right now? You know, he's never really talked about in that top five or something like that, but does he deserve that?
5: Oh, he's definitely in the top five. He solidified that with this performance he did in the finals. He could be the face of the league, if not the face of the league right now. He's a very humble individual, and that's what you love about him. And the things that you don't see off the court is just amazing what he does in the community. And so that's what you love to see about players like him at his status.
0: Now, John Starks, I know you're busy. I have one more question before we let you go today. You know, a lot of people are talking about Victor Wembanyama and how he reacted after losing, but also the physicality of him during the game. What are your thoughts about how physical he was and then how he was? I know he's young, but after losing.
5: Yeah, he was borderline dirty, to be honest with you.
6: Mm.
5: Him walking off the court afterwards is a shame. You know what I mean? Because that was one of the greatest finals ever. But it's something that he's going to learn. You know, you have to win with humility and you got to lose with humility.
0: Right.
5: So it's something that he's going to learn.
0: Well, thank you so much for calling us up, John Starks. I know we'll see you at the parade on Thursday. I'll be watching.
5: Yes. Okay.
0: Well deserved. I appreciate you for taking the time.
5: Okay, you're welcome.
0: And when we come back, ask Yee, 800-292-5150. 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It's Way Up.

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3: On 696 West, between 75 and M10, traffic is reduced to 3 lanes, and it's now shifted onto the eastbound lanes, and you've got additional exit closures in the area. Eastbound 696 remains closed between M10 and 75. That'll go through the fall. Hines Drive is closed between Outer Drive and Ann Arbor Trail because of flooding. Indira Rogers with traffic.
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3: 8% doesn't really seem like a lot, but I guess it's a lot when you're looking at $12,000 and then over the course of years. 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
3: What's up? It's Way Up with Angela Yee. I'm here with my friend from way back in the day. He's a sports journalist and an attorney, Jamal Murphy. And we have a question for Ask Yee. So this is cute. This is like a throwback question. He wants to know, he's anonymous, how he can ask his female friend to be his girlfriend.
4: I was trying to figure out how would I be able to pop the question of being my girlfriend to somebody I've been having a crush on for the last 2 years.
3: Have y'all ever gone on a date or anything physical?
4: I mean, we didn't do any friend dates, but as far as any physical stuff, no.
3: Does she like you?
4: She gives that vibe, but, you know, sometimes it'd be mixed feelings.
5: What's the vibe?
4: Like, it's easy to talk to her. It's easy to, like, be around her. And it's the same thing vice versa. We give each other the space to be comfortable with one another. But I don't want to ask her to up the friendship that we got.
3: I feel like there's still a little more dating that has to happen. Like, y'all haven't even, like, kissed yet or anything.
5: Right.
4: I mean, we kissed a few times.
3: Oh, I thought you said nothing physical.
4: I was just talking about sex.
3: Y'all should have a conversation before you do that and see kind of what she wants. Because I think asking a question is like a yes or no answer when it should be more of a what's going on here? Do you like me? Would you like to take this further? You know, should we explore that before you say, are you my girlfriend? Because I don't know if you're there all the way yet. I understand y'all have had like some dates, you've kissed, but maybe you want to just even before you ask her, see if that's what she's looking for.
4: Okay.
5: Yeah, I think more dates and more kissing. That's what you mean.
3: More kissing. Maybe second base. Maybe a little touchy-feely.
5: Keep it going. You know what I'm saying? See how far you could go. That's what you do. You know?
4: And try to make it to third.
5: Right.
3: Is she dating anyone else?
4: As far as I know, no.
3: So it feels like that kind of might be your girlfriend already a little.
4: Kind of, sort of. Like, okay. But I just want to make it seem exclusive instead of me just saying, oh, it's somebody I talked to.
3: All right, well, before you do it, just have a little preliminary conversation. I would be like, are you seeing anybody else? What do you think about us being exclusive? And then you could be like, okay, well, now I want you to be my girlfriend. How do you feel about that?
4: Right.
3: All right, well, good luck. This is cute. Call me back. Let me know what happens.
4: I most definitely will.
3: Okay.
5: Good luck.
3: All right, well, 800-292-5150. 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And when we come back, we have a friend of ours, a friend of yours, Jamal, in particular. Christian Winfield is going to be joining us. He is a sports writer for the New York Knicks for the New York Daily News, and he's going to be giving us everything that happened. He was at every single game for these finals, and he'll tell you everything that he saw and just kind of weigh in on these discussions that are being had about the Knicks. It's Way Up.
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1: On 696 West, between 75 and M10, traffic is reduced to three lanes, and it's now shifted onto the eastbound lanes, and you've got additional exit closures in the area. Eastbound 696 remains closed between M10 and 75. That'll go through the fall. Hines Drive is closed between Outer Drive and Ann Arbor Trail because of flooding. Indira Rogers with traffic.
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3: 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We're talking about Angela Yee.
4: You're way up with Angela Yee.
2: Please believe that.
0: What's up? It's way up with Angela Yee, and it's a beautiful day to be from New York. You know what I'm saying? I got my guy Jamal Murphy here with me today. He has got the Up Next podcast. We have Christian Winfield here with us. What's up? You are the last person that left the arena as a reporter after the Knicks won.
5: Yes.
0: How does that feel?
5: It feels amazing. Number one, I'm from Brooklyn, born and raised. I've been, you know, the Knicks were the first team that I fell in love with, and I didn't think this day was going to come. And it was just amazing. You know, it's everything that you would think. You could smell the cigar smoke in the air, even though the security is not letting you into the locker room. You get into the locker room, it's champagne dripping from the ceiling. Mm. It's like, you know, plastic draped all over the locker room. It's like a crime scene in there.
0: And it was a crime scene.
5: Yeah, as we wrote, it was. Yeah, the Knicks laid the Spurs to rest in their own arena. And it was just an amazing event to be a part of because, number one, all the Knicks fans that traveled across the country to go support that team in that moment, they took over that arena just like they did in Atlanta and Cleveland and Philly. But number two, the Knicks, just the way that they were able to come together after everything that they had to go through this season, and then you go on this ridiculous run in the NBA, in the playoffs and win it all. It was just surreal to be a part of this.
0: Right now, I'm with Jamal Murphy, sports journalist and an attorney, and we are talking to another sports journalist, Christian Winfield. He is the NBA beat writer for the New York Daily News for the Knicks. Now, let's talk about this game in particular. Some people are saying that Jalen Brunson is the best Knicks player of all time, and there's a conversation about that. His dad maybe doesn't think so, but I want to know what your thoughts are.
5: Number one, anyone who has 45 points in a closeout game in the NBA Finals wins Finals MVP and has the seasons that Jalen Brunson has had here in New York has to be considered among, if not the greatest, then one of the greatest New York Knicks of all time. Is he the greatest? He just delivered a title here. So I think, in terms of Mount Rushmore of Knicks players, you could easily make a good case that he's the greatest Knick of all time.
0: What do you think, Jamal?
6: I'm not going to go that far.
0: Is it Patrick Ewing or is it Jalen Brunson?
6: I mean, I think he got to take. I think he's above Patrick now. Mm-hmm. But even though I never saw the last championship, 73, 1970, Walt Frazier has two rings and a Finals MVP. So I don't know if you can put him over. If Brunson gets one more,
5: there is
6: we can
5: talk about these are rings that came before the merger. You know what I'm saying?
6: We're getting all technical.
5: If we talking about before 75, like this is, so I don't
6: just,
5: know. I'm not
6: throwing, throwing out
5: just
6: history.
5: I'm not throwing out history. I'm just saying, like, we just made new history.
6: No, that's true.
5: Right? So
6: he's up there. It's a discussion.
5: He is up there. I don't think it's a question. It's up there. I think it's how high up there. I think there's a case to be made. He's number one.
0: Now, I want to ask you, when we talk about sacrifices and all of that, financially, he's made sacrifices as well. What type of precedent does this set for other players and teams? Because a lot of people will say, I want to get as much money as I can get.
5: Yeah, I don't know what type of precedent it's going to set because, listen, players going to try to get that bag, and right. I ain't mad at them. But when you're in a position to be able to play with, you know, you have Mikal Bridges and Josh Hart, you have your college friends that you won a championship with that you're not able to have an opportunity to win an NBA title with, which they went on to do. Jalen had to take that pay cut for that to be able to happen. Now there is a precedent. It's like, hey, look, Jalen Brunson did it. Why won't you?
0: It is something to think about, too.
5: For maybe briefly. It's a brief thought, but it's a lot. This league
6: million,
5: money is crazy.
6: That just sounds crazy to get up $100 million.
5: Yeah.
6: Right. And it's clearly not about the money for him.
5: Mm-hmm. Yeah.
6: Right? It's like his whole career. It's just about playing ball, winning, that's all he knows.
5: Yeah.
0: All right, Jamal Murphy has been rocking with me all day today. You're so excited about your New York Knicks. We have Christian Winfield here with us. We're going to talk more about the Knicks and their championship. Christian was covering every single game. He's been covering the Knicks for the past 3 years for the New York Daily News. We have more when we come back. More exclusives. It's way up.

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1: More Way Up with Angela Yee on now.
2: You know who it is.
0: What's up? It's Way Up with Angela Yee. I'm here with Jamal Murphy, sports journalist and attorney. And we have Christian Winfield here. He is the Knicks beat writer for the New York Daily News. Now, Christian, I don't know how much you can say about James Dolan being there.
3: Oh, man. Yeah. No, listen. I think that for the first time in my life, watching that finals run, I saw James Dolan get cheers. Has James Dolan gotten everything right over the years? Absolutely not. The team has been through the dirt and back, but he made the changes, right? He spent all this money on this team, and you know, now you're in a space where you've got this roster that could potentially compete. Now, granted, Boston's going to be back, Indiana's going to be. There's a lot of teams that are going to be in the Knicks next year, but the Knicks are here. They won a title. And, you
0: the
3: know,
0: energy is insane.
3: The energy is insane. The arena, you can't even buy that type of energy. Like, it's ridiculous. And, you know, a lot of credit has to go to the man who calls the shots.
0: What do you think about how Tibbs is feeling right now?
4: Yeah, that's a good question.
3: That's tough. You know, all the players, everybody inside that locker room still loves Tibbs. You know, I personally think Tibbs should get a championship ring because he's somebody that, you know, when you talk about when he came to New York and the Knicks were laughing, it's like no one really respected the Knicks when Tibbs got here. No one respected the Knicks when Julius Randle got here. Those guys are, like I wrote for the New York Daily News, you can't write Knicks history without talking about Tom Thibodeau, without talking about Dante DiVincenzo, Julius Randle, the guys who are not part of this team. But Tibbs built that culture. People ask you, why are the Knicks able to come back from down 20 so many times this year? They did it last year, too, in the second round against the Celtics and in the third round against the Pacers. You know, Tibbs established this this blue-collar workers culture that's still there with this team now. So he deserves
0: deserves some credit because I don't see him in the conversation so much.
3: No.
0: Right now, I'm with Jamal Murphy, sports journalist and an attorney, and we are talking to another sports journalist, Christian Winfield. He is the NBA beat writer for the New York Daily News for the Knicks. Now, Jamal, on the way here, we were talking about the officiating, and I want to get, what did you think? Because I saw a lot of people were also saying it was terrible.
4: There were a couple of games. I think game two was terrible. It just seemed like the Spurs got every call.
3: And even, they tried to rob
4: even game five. Yeah. I'm watching game five. I'm watching this game. I'm like, they just don't want us to do it. It didn't seem like it was going both ways. And then, you know, there's all these conspiracy theories. And I don't try to get on the refs. I try to leave that alone. But I couldn't do it this time. I had to say something.
3: Yeah.
4: Because it just seemed like maybe the NBA was trying to extend the series.
3: But the way that they were trying to extend the game two was blatantly like, we don't want the Knicks to win the second game in San Antonio. I never seen
4: anything
3: like that.
4: Is that just us, though? I'm like, is that just me?
3: No. I'm there in San Antonio looking. I'm like, that's a foul. You're not going to call that. He just shoved Jaylen to the floor. You're not going to call every single thing that they could have called to support the Spurs. They did. And the Knicks still found a way to win. I was like, all right. At that point, I knew, okay, this series is going the Knicks way. But no, that was crazy. I've never seen anything like that.
0: People are also talking about a lot of the Knicks bandwagon fans now. People were watching this that never even watched basketball.
3: Yeah. What ends up happening is, as you guys know, a lot of people are moving from outside of New York into New York. And then you get just enthralled with the energy of the team. And it all falls into the what is a real New Yorker versus what is a not a real New Yorker conversation.
0: Oh,
3: but, like, you know, you come to this city and you see the energy and you go to a game and you fall in love with the team, you're a fan now. It's okay. It's all right. Unless you are also simultaneously jacking another team, then you're not a fan.
0: You can't be a Nets and a Knicks fan.
3: You can't do. You ever seen people try to wear that split hat with both
4: feet
3: on them?
4: Oh,
3: no, that's
0: so you can't be a Mets and a Yankees fan.
3: No, you got
0: a Jets and a Giants.
3: I'd rather be a miserable Jets fan than jack both. It's not happening.
0: All right. Well, again, thank you so much. I know you're super busy. You haven't slept. It's good to hear from somebody who was on the ground. Jamal, you've been doing this work forever. We went to high school together. So,
3: oh, for real?
0: Yeah.
3: Wow.
0: We've known each other since high school. All right. Definitely make sure you watch that full interview on my YouTube channel, Way Up With Yee. And when we come back, this is your show. So you have the last

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4: 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Mm-hmm. You can find me on Twitter at Blackitologist. Same thing on Instagram. And I'm all over.
3: I always look at all your sports takes. 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
4: Yes, he's still doing it. 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

0: Woodward right in front of the Meyer. I will be there from 2 p.m. until 4 p.m. and I have your chance to win some tickets to see Chris Brown. But let's get back to Middle East because they're going to be celebrating all day Saturday. You can grab your chicken shawarma bowl for just $5.
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1: 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Come on out, win tickets to see Chris Brown and try Middle East.
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0: Jeremy, Big Dog Blast in the building. Yes, man, we are back to the grind, back from the weekend. 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All right, do that right now for your chance to get some money. J-Y-J-Y. 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Holla at me on JLB.
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0: Yo, it's never a bad time to hear some Tupac, right? 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I get you round. 313-631-9797. 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
0: All right.
1: I used to think about immature things. 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Is this really your real phone number?

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3: 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Hendrix. I promise I swear. I admit it.

Yo, 97.9 WJLB, the DJ Poppin' R&B, Big Dog Blast. What's up? We are getting ready for the heart of the summer festival. That's going to be June 19th at Heart Plaza. You got Fetty Wap, Cash Doll, Baby Tron, and more. 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How about that? VIP tickets. And with this VIP ticket, man, you get a lot. I'm talking about you could cut the line. Let's see what else you got. 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We got some merch. You know, got a merch store, right? 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Come on. I'm lacing you up here, all right? 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Cool. 313-631-9797. In the meantime, what's your request?

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15: The temperature is currently 69 degrees. Tonight is going to drop down to 63.
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And go to 97.9 WJLB. You'll see a microphone. Click that mic and say what you got outside. All right? You might hear yourself on the radio. 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

0: 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Hello.
1: What's up? Did I win today?
0: Okay, not yet, but 325, you could be a winner for your chance to win tickets to this festival we got coming up on the 19th at Hart Plaza, okay?
1: To see Betty White.
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1: I'll be calling.
0: And we'll be waiting. This is JLB.
2: Spread them cheeks, let me see that. 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That thing for your throat gets sore. 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That to your legs can't stand. High freak with

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Crank that radio, baby. It's Monday. What up?

0: thick one.
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2: 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It's a gang of us in here who tryna spend something. Rinse over 200, I got three of these. Once I pay for the baby, you can leave. 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
2: 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Where the income? I don't care if you got money. Are you finna send some? Soon as I think I like to hear his friend come. I be with some fine from the east side. And if you want a thick one, I let him be jive. Just got off of a G6. Never seen a G5. But open as soon as I touch him. He a G5. What you is doing, I already did. Baby, my real hair, long as my wigs. If you ain't got an M yet, you a kid. What it gave, I need to give. Like, so many, what? So

McElroy. Remember when I used to use your L's to hit the roll, hit the O and make them big boy sales move? Remember when you had them green things mailed with vacuum seals, trying not to have them green things smell? Feds was on me. What you know about related through money? I don't know nothing. I just used to see them walk to the Coney. My body count go from Persian to Cody. Any further questions, you can take that up with the lawyer. My Finkel J money, Brightmo Low Project Joe will tell you every day before school I sold a half bow. How you think I won best dressed with no support and had them paid lawyers coming in and out of court? Hey, Wando, ATO, ain't it a blessing? We made it out Kentucky after all that happened. After the pre-trials, after the status, after them impact statements, after the castle. Hey, JR, ain't it a blessing? We made it out of Lansing after all that happened. After Michigan State, after Hubbard, when our mans told on us, them bands they took from us, Joy Rowe, with the

I just messed up the whole program. Oh. I beat her off the wall, knocked her down, get nasty on cam. She know I love her right, all night, alright. Turn off the lights, I'm beating like a mic.

Chappelle is going to be at Little Caesars tonight. Hope you got your tickets to pop up, man, for sure. Big Dog Blast is up in here. What up? Hey, I got music on the way from Lil Wayne featuring Future and Drake. Love Me, right here on 97.9 WJLB.

Can we slow it up just a little bit? Twister right here, slow jams. Big Dog Blast up here. And then how about Mariah the Scientist, Burning Blue? I know you got a request. Holla at your dog right now. 313-631-9797 on 97.9 WJOA.

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10: I-75 northbound at Warren Avenue, an accident. The two right lanes blocked. Traffic slow from about I-375. M-14 eastbound at Beck Road, an accident on the left shoulder. I'm Peggy Hodge with traffic.
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2: 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Soon as I think I like to hear his friend come. 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
1: You did?
0: Shorty just loyal, hot a ball. Go get a thermometer for the pot. I need to cook right. Let's keep that water 400 degrees Fahrenheit. You ever been inside a federal courtroom? You ever went to trial and fought for your life? Being broke did something to my spirit. Ass to plug me, they act like they couldn't hear me. Look at me not driving German engineering. You don't want your baby mama, keep the from near me. Kilroy, remember when I used to use your L's to hit the road, hit the O and make them big boy sales? Move, remember when you had them green things mailed with vacuum seals, trying not to have them green things smell? Feds was on me. What you know about related through money? I don't know nothing. I just used to see them walk to the Coney. My body count go from Persian to Cody. Any further questions, you can take that up with the lawyer. My Finkel J money, Brightmo Low Project. Joe will tell you every day before school I sold a half boat. How you think I won best dressed with no support? And had them paid lawyers coming in and out of court. Hey, Wando, ATO, ain't it a blessing? We made it out Kentucky after all that happened. After the pre-trials, after the status, after them impact statements, after the castle. Hey, JR, ain't it a blessing? We made it out of Lansing after all that happened. After Michigan State, after Hubbard, when our mans told on us, them bands they took from us. Joy Rowe, with the money.

0: my downfall.
1: I already know that.
0: I know they prayed on my downfall. On no team, I stood tall.
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7: I know you may be sick of us, but we got to make sure everybody know. 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
6: M10 northbound at 10 Mile Evergreen, an accident on the left shoulder. 75 southbound at I-96 to Jefferies, the left lane closed due to construction. Traffic slow from Grand River. I'm Peggy Hodge with traffic.
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1: Heart of the Summer Festival, that's going to be this Friday at Heart Plaza. Cash Doll's going to be there. You got Fetty Wap and more. You know, you can win tickets right here on 97.9 WJLB. It's the biggest dog of them all. Big Dog Blast, what up? Yeah, hold on tight to the leash and walk with your dog. All right.

So I got my guy coming up here from Channel 955, our sister station, Kev. He's got a few people coming in. He's going to talk about this event that's going to be up north in Ottawa. All right? Have you ever been there? I've been there a couple times. I did a few parties up there, so they got something coming up. We're going to talk about that in about 10 minutes, all right? Less than that. It's the Big Dog.

0: he's over here hanging out with me, and he got some friends here because they got something going on soon up in Ottawa.
1: Yeah. You know what this feel like?
0: What?
1: It feel like when SVU, Law & Order, partner with, like, Chicago PD, they do, like, the crossover episodes. That's what it feel like.
0: Now, you know I'm about to come over there and do something.
1: Hey, pull up.
0: When I'm doing something, I'm coming over here.
1: Pull up. The door is open.
0: Shell Mojo, I'm coming through.
1: Pull up.
0: The bad neighbor.
1: Thank you, bro.
0: Let's talk about what's cracking, though, on the real. What you got cracking?
1: Yeah, well, first off, thank you, man, for giving us the opportunity up here with my brother, Jonathan Galloway, my homie Quake, Wosei Bansu. And together, man, we joined forces to put on something incredible for the people.
0: Okay.
1: And what it is a cultural musical retreat in Idyllwild, Michigan, man, what we call Black Eden.
0: Mm.
1: Yes. And we bringing fun, we bringing food, we bringing excellence and a good ass time, man, and some amazing performances as well.
0: Okay, okay. Who put this together?
1: Well, I mean, a collective, man.
0: Okay. Introduce yourself, man.
2: Yeah. So my name's Kwaku, one third of the planning team for Return of Idyllwild.
0: Okay.
2: Native Detroiter.
0: Okay.
2: Glad to be here.
0: What can the people expect at this event?
2: Man, so, you know, as Kev said, it is a retreat weekend. So, you know, you're coming up to unplug and detach from all the rigmarole that's going on in the city.
0: Okay.
2: But you also really, coming up to tap in into the Black culture that's been really waiting on you.
0: Okay,
2: you
0: know, okay,
2: like,
0: cool.
2: You see Idyllwild as a historic space,
0: mm-hmm.
2: but as many other Black spaces, it's in danger mm-hmm. of losing not only its notoriety, but also the population that frequents it every summer. So we're trying to bring that energy back.
0: All right, who we got? What's up, man? Talk to me.
3: What's going on? JG, Jonathan Galloway, man, I'm excited to have everyone come to Idyllwild. The performances, just Detroit's own Charity. We got Travis Porter, Leia. You know, we got some heavy hitters, great DJs. So it's going to be a great weekend.
0: Okay. Yeah,
3: absolutely.
0: I actually had an opportunity to DJ a couple events out there in Idyllwild last year. Your lady had see me at a club DJ and she wanted me to come out there. I hadn't even heard it. You know, of course I seen the movie.
1: Mm-hmm.
0: Well, I knew about the movie. I didn't see the movie, but I knew about the movie, so I didn't even know this was around here. So had an opportunity to go up there and it was a nice time, man. It was definitely something nice to hang out in, and this is going to be a good weekend. When is this again?
1: July 23rd through July 26th. But you said something pretty important. There's a reason why this is called Return of Idyllwild.
0: Okay, why is that?
1: Idyllwild was founded in 1912 at a time where a lot of Black people didn't have places to go and feel comfortable because of, you know, what was going on at that time.
0: Mm-hmm.
1: So this was a safe haven. This was Black Eden.
0: Mm-hmm.
1: This was paradise for us.
0: Mm.
1: E.B. Du Bois, Aretha Franklin, some of the Black leaders and prominent people who came up there and frequented this area. And for a while, you know, after segregation happened, we stopped going up there a lot.
0: Okay.
1: We are not only returning physically, but we also want to show people that this is a ROI, the acronym for Return to Idyllwild, a place where we need to go back and invest and claim as our own. So this is our way of bridging the gap between the two times. And we honored to do it, and hopefully everybody can come up and support.
0: Coming back to get what's ours.
1: Come on, talk about
2: That's
1: it.
2: Right.
1: Talk about it.
2: Get your stuff.
1: Yeah. Return to Idyllwild is the website. ReturnToIdyllwild.com.
2: Yeah, ReturnToIdyllwild.com. That's also the Instagram, Return of Idyllwild, as well as the TikTok. You know, tickets are on sale, and just as JG mentioned, we have a great lineup coming to you as well. But some of the things that, you know, may not stand out as much, we've got real estate tours going on.
0: Mm-hmm.
2: We're really excited to be partnering with Justin Kane, Antigas Walker, on a real estate tour that will help show folks the things and properties that are available to them so that they're not just coming up and having a good time, but they're also investing back in the space.
0: Okay, cool. Well, we can't wait for that, man.
1: Last, look, real quick.
0: Well, yeah, one more thing, because this ain't the morning show.
1: We got a few different ticket options. You can come up just for the day party.
0: Uh-huh.
1: We got with Twerking Tequila, Big Shout Out Low. That's for the Travis party. Travis Porter, you come up for the day, have a good time, or you can stay for the entire weekend. All food included, all drink included, lodging included.
0: Yeah.
1: All that information, return to Idyllwild.com.
0: Oh, man, that's going to be great, man. So y'all definitely take advantage of that. And Kev, man, you know, anytime, man, the door is always open.
1: Appreciate
0: you know what I mean? But this next time, we got like a 2-minute limit to talk.
1: My bad.
0: I'm
1: sorry, bro.
2: Hey, no, this ain't NPR. This ain't NPR,
0: sorry.
2: My bad.
0: It's family, my bad. JLB, we out.
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And I gotta set it, then I gotta go, and then I gotta get it, then I gotta blow, and then I gotta shut it. Any little thing, and the thing that he be doing, cause it doesn't matter, cause I'm gonna dead it. 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
1: It's been a day of draws so far at the World Cup. Belgium and Egypt finish 1-1 in Seattle. This comes after the shock of the tournament so far. Earlier in the afternoon in Atlanta, as one of the pre-tournament favorites, Spain was held scoreless by Cape Verde as the teams played to a draw.
2: A 0-0 draw with the European champion Spain.
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the countdown is getting real. We less than 1 month out from the R&B tour with Chris Brown and Usher. They got 3 dates right here in Detroit at Ford Field, Thursday, July 2nd, Friday, July 3rd, and yes, Sunday, July 5th. Which show you going to? Make sure you check in with me. 313-631-9797. It's your girl, Chris Carson, and yes, I'm going to the first show, Thursday, July 2nd, because I already know y'all going to pop out on Instagram with the entire concert and y'all story. Like, peekaboo, it's Kendrick Lamar on J-O-B.

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WJOB. And speaking of what you need, ladies, why is it that when you ask dads, fathers, what do they want for Father's Day, they never can give you an answer? Like, tell me what you need so I can go out and get it for you. And that's just a reminder, Father's Day is this Sunday, so don't wait until the last minute.

Turn up. Hey, shout out to everybody in traffic right now. Headed downtown to Little Caesars Arena. Y'all know Dave Chappelle is in the city tonight for the Pulling Up Tour. 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Plus, give me about 6 minutes. I got Peasy coming up next. 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

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It's Chris Carson, JLB. I got a throwback from Kanye.